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1: AI Eleka, Bidaiarazten Saituen, Errati Digitala.

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We all figure out.

0: 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AI Eleka, la Shaitsen Saitwen Irati Digitala.
1: And yes, y'all, you're now rocking with the best black thought from the legendary Roots crew in the flesh. I slid up in here with the brothers from the Marley family, Creston. We gon' set for you.

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Yeah, 1, 2. About to spit that hot shit. 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Yeah, come down, nigga. Hot shit. 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